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What's the matter, you people uptight or something? 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In Chinese now. Mongol, Mongol, Mongol. Well, I'm rambling.

0: 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There must be a boy. There must.
1: 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Tô ligado sempre.

0: Madonna. Madonna, chu-chu-chu. 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